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5: The top stories this hour. Spoiler alert, because I'm starting with the World Cup this morning. The winners in New Jersey last night were Spain. Joe Rawson was there for us.
6: It's a game that will be remembered more for everything around it, with a Super Bowl-style star-filled halftime show and an elaborate closing ceremony. But Spain were presented with the World Cup trophy by US President Donald Trump after a 1-0 win over 10-man Argentina. Ferran Torres got the only goal of the game in extra time as Emi Martinez was finally beaten in the Argentine goal. Cue celebrations around Madrid and elsewhere. Spain 1, Argentina 0.
5: Andy Burnham will use his first speech as Prime Minister later to promise more breathing room on the cost of living. He'll replace Sir Keir Starmer in Downing Street, where it's expected he'll announce new oil and gas drilling in the North Sea. A grass fire's broken out at Arthur's Seat in Edinburgh, and the first meningitis vaccine appointments are available on England's high streets for students starting university.
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5: Warm again across the UK and mostly dry with sunny spells, highs at around 29 Celsius. That's the latest. I'm Becky Cahill.
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10: How you doing this morning? It's David with you at just after 6 o'clock. Let's play the best variety of 70s favourites. We're going to take a chance on ABBA, one of Cher's big songs ahead, plus Andrew Gold's Lonely Boy on Nation 70s.

0: Nation 70s, it's David with you. Hope you had a lovely weekend. There's ABBA. We'll take a chance on ABBA anytime, right? 18 minutes past 6 o'clock. Now, Rod Stewart did something that was really touching with a tribute to the late Bonnie Tyler recently. I'll tell you about that, and we'll get Boney M's debut hit, Daddy Cool, on in just a moment on Nation 70s.
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0: Nation 70's 627. How you doing this morning? This Rod from the stunning album Atlantic Crossing and This Old Heart of Mine. And recently, Rod performed a small charity show for the King's Trust at Glen Eagles in Scotland. And as a tribute to his friend, the late Bonnie Tyler, Rod belted out one of Bonnie's biggest hit songs, It's a Heartache. And some of the crowd were visibly emotional, and it will be Bonnie's funeral. I think it's going to be in August. Let's get Blondie lined up for you soon, and one of the great songs from Fleetwood Mac on Nation 70s.
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Nation 70s, 24 minutes before 7, and the song that kicked it all off for Blondie, originally recorded by Randy and the Rainbows in the 60s and called Denise, and then Debbie Harry gave it that French touch and called it Denis. Hope you had a lovely weekend. There you were, enjoying Saturday and Sunday, and then Monday morning has to show up. Doesn't it just drive you nuts? Let's get Dr. Hook on in just a mo. And how about we have a big breakfast in America? Supertramp on Nation 70s.

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Nation 70's Thelma Houston. Don't leave me this way. It is 10 minutes before 7 o'clock. A beautiful morning. And we're all set for a lovely July day with sunny intervals, 25 degrees pretty much everywhere today across the UK. Let's play one of the best from T-Rex after Blue Oyster Cult from New York on Nation 70.

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4: The top stories this hour. Spain have won the World Cup. They needed extra time to get past Argentina 1-0 in last night's final. Joe Rawson reports from New Jersey.
5: Before kick-off, a closing ceremony saw Tom Cruise abseil into the New York, New Jersey stadium. And then the first Super Bowl-style halftime show saw Madonna, The Muppets, Justin Bieber and Shakira among the performers. Ferran Torres scored the decisive goal in the 106th minute. Spain's victory secures them their second Men's World Cup title and means they become the first nation ever to hold both the Men's and Women's World Cups at the same time.
4: Andy Burnham will become Britain's seventh Prime Minister in 10 years later, the former Mayor of Greater Manchester's promising to rewire Britain. The US military says it's wrapped up a ninth consecutive night of airstrikes on Iran. And from today, school leavers and young people starting university in England can get a vaccine against meningitis B.
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4: Warm again across the UK and mostly dry with sunny spells. Highs at around 29 Celsius. That's the latest. I'm Becky Cahill.
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8: How you doing this morning? It's David Andrews with you at just after 7 o'clock. Let's kick off the week with the best variety of 70s favourites. One of the best on the way from ELO. And from Paris, it's Sheila V. Devotion on Nation 70s.

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0: Oh, that is such a great track. Nation 70s, Ike and Tina, Nutbush City Limits from September 1973. How are you this morning? It's David with you. Come on, let's be having you. Look lively. Monday has arrived too soon. Let's hope it's a good one and not a stressed out nightmare day. We really don't need that. Let's turn up these 70s favourites with Scottish band Pilot on the way and our sole survivor, Gloria Gaynor, on Nation 70s.
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1: Nation 70s, it's David with you at 7:27 and we're off to Copacabana in a few minutes' time. But first, a big congratulations to Shane from Barnsley, who was absolutely stunned on Friday afternoon. There he was making a cuppa. Suddenly his mobile rang and it was Kate Thornton making him a winner of £777,000, seven being Shane's lucky number. Whoa. Now, how about we get you in this week's draw with a chance to win our jackpot of £400,000 on Friday afternoon. We are playing for serious money. 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

0: Nation 70s, what a song, Tumbling Dice from the brilliant Stones album Exile on Main Street. And it's great to see their new record, Foreign Tongues, number one on the album charts, with Mick Jagger all set to celebrate his 83rd birthday next Sunday, 83, and still looking lively and raring to go out on tour. Bet they have a lovely party planned for Mick. We're going to play all the young dudes from Mott the Hoople in just a mo, and we're making contact with Edwin Starr on Nation 70s.
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Nation 70s, it's David with you, playing the best variety of 70s favourites to kick off your week with Mott the Hoople singing David Bowie's All the Young Dudes. It is 10 minutes before 8 o'clock. How about one of the very best songs from Queen from 1974? I've got a Grease party favourite on the way after Thin Lizzy from Dublin in the Republic of Ireland on Nation 70s.

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2: The top stories this hour. Spain have won the World Cup. Joe Rawson was watching last night's final in New Jersey.
3: It's a game that will be remembered more for everything around it, with a Super Bowl-style star-filled halftime show and an elaborate closing ceremony. But Spain were presented with the World Cup trophy by US President Donald Trump after a 1-0 win over 10-man Argentina. Ferran Torres got the only goal of the game in extra time as Emi Martinez was finally beaten in the Argentine goal. Cue celebrations around Madrid and elsewhere. Spain 1, Argentina 0.
2: Andy Burnham will become Prime Minister later. The former Mayor of Greater Manchester will meet with the King at Buckingham Palace before laying out his domestic priorities in his first speech at Downing Street. Oil prices have jumped by 3% as the US launched a ninth consecutive night of airstrikes on Iran. The cost of Brent crude has risen above $90 a barrel. And the first meningitis vaccine appointments are available on England's high streets for students starting university.
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2: Warm again across the UK and mostly dry with sunny spells. Highs at around 29 Celsius. That's the latest. I'm Becky Cahill.
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7: How you doing this morning? It's David Andrews with you at just after 8 o'clock. Let's help you kick off the week the right way with a terrific selection of 70s favourites and a two-tone hit from the Specials, plus a stunning six-minute favourite from the Eagles. You know the song. It's on the way, but first, Amy Stewart on Nation 70s.

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0: Nation 70s, Randy Crawford and the Crusaders. I love that track. Street Life at 8:21. It is school holiday time. Oh, do you remember that school holiday feeling? Just knowing you had 6 weeks off school, 6 weeks away from the teachers. And in certain parts of London, it's the last day of term today on a Monday. I'm surprised they've made the last day on a Monday. So they're expecting all the children to go in just for the one day, right, this week. But I'm sure they're going to find that loads of families are already on the beach, you know? Let's get the police lined up and Shocking Blue next on Nation 70s.
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Nation 70s just can't get by without little old you. There's the real thing from Liverpool at 8:30 Monday morning. I tell you what, it was such a sporting weekend. What with the World Cup, the golf, the Formula One, you might just have missed this. 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

0: Nation 70s, that is such a great track. David Bowie's Sound and Vision. Hey, the World Cup is done and dusted. What are we going to watch on TV? The England team took off late Saturday night in Miami straight after the match against France, and they touched down in Birmingham Sunday morning, third place in the World Cup after beating France 6-4 on Saturday. Mind you, in the first half, I kind of got the feeling that the French team were maybe already on the beach. Let's get the Bee Gees lined up, and we're going to play a great track from T-Rex on Nation 70s.
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And it's David with you, 10 minutes before 9 o'clock. How would you like to win an amazing Fire TV? 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
5: Top stories this hour. Spain have won the World Cup. They needed extra time to get past Argentina 1-0 in last night's final. Joe Rawson reports from New Jersey.
6: Before kickoff, a closing ceremony saw Tom Cruise abseil into the New York, New Jersey stadium. And then the first Super Bowl-style halftime show saw Madonna, The Muppets, Justin Bieber and Shakira among the performers. Ferran Torres scored the decisive goal in the 106th minute. Spain's victory secures them their second Men's World Cup title and means they become the first nation ever to hold both the Men's and Women's World Cups at the same time.
5: Andy Burnham will become Britain's seventh Prime Minister in 10 years later, the former Mayor of Greater Manchester's promising to rewire Britain. The US military says it's wrapped up a ninth consecutive night of airstrikes on Iran. And from today, school leavers and young people starting university in England can get a vaccine against meningitis B.
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5: Warm again across the UK and mostly dry with sunny spells. Highs at around 29 Celsius. That's the latest. I'm Becky Cahill.
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9: Hey, it's David Andrews with you at just after 9 o'clock, kicking off the no repeat 9 to 5 with so many amazing 70s favourites. Hang on in there for Johnny Bristol. We got one of the great songs from KC and the Sunshine Band. Here's Chic on Nation 70s.

0: Nation 70s, hang on in there, baby. It's Johnny Bristol on the No Repeat 9 to 5, and it's David Andrews with you for Monday. I really hope you're okay this morning, and Monday isn't driving you crazy already. How about we play one of Rod Stewart's greatest love songs? But the question is, did he write it for a lady, or did he write it for his favourite football team? We'll get it on for you soon after Cool and the Gang, here on Nation 70s.
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0: Nation 70s, it's David Andrews with you. Such a brilliant song from the Kinks. How about a love song and a number one from Leo Sayer and the Bellamy Brothers? Let Your Love Flow, straight ahead on Nation 70s. 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
0: Congratulations to Shane from Barnsley, who was absolutely stunned on Friday afternoon. There he was making a cuppa when suddenly his mobile rang and it was Kate Thornton calling up to make him a winner of £777,000. And he told her that he only entered because seven was his lucky number. You can say that again, Shane. Now, how about we get your name in the draw with a chance at winning our new jackpot of £400,000 on Friday. 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
3: You. Yeah, you. 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

such a great love song. Nation 70s with Leo, living in Australia these days, and he's flying over this autumn for a month-long tour of the UK in October and November. How about we play one of ABBA's biggest number ones for you soon? And the Jacksons are on tour as well in November. Here's Shake Your Body on Nation 70s.

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Nation 70s with Candy Stanton singing the Bee Gees song Nights on Broadway. Such a great track. Have yourself a good Monday, as good as a Monday can possibly be. I know it can be a real nightmare sometimes. Enjoy these amazing tunes. Tony will kick off your 70s workday after 10, and then Phil Hoyle is through the afternoon, and Dino from 6 o'clock tonight. I'll see you tomorrow morning. Here's the Hughes Corporation on Nation 70s.

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8: The top stories this hour. Spain are celebrating a second World Cup title. The 2010 winners needed extra time to get a 1-0 victory against the 10-man Argentina in last night's final. Back here, Andy Burnham is just a few hours away now from becoming the UK's seventh Prime Minister in just over a decade. The former Mayor of Greater Manchester's promising to rewire Britain. Our political correspondent Tom Claiborn has more.
9: Sir Keir Starmer will speak first from Downing Street before leaving for Buckingham Palace to formally quit. It will then be Andy Burnham's turn to see the King, who will officially appoint him as Prime Minister. The Makerfield MP will then arrive at his new home and give a speech before publicly appointing his top team.
8: Crews remain at the scene of a fire at Arthur's Seat in Edinburgh this morning. The blaze was first reported just before seven last night. And back to the World Cup, there have been mixed reviews about last night's halftime show. Justin Bieber, Chris Martin, Shakira and Madonna were among stars who performed.
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8: Warm again across the UK and mostly dry with sunny spells, highs at around 29 Celsius. That's the latest. I'm Becky Cahill.
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12: Good morning from Nation 70's Just Gone 10. Dolly Parton, Jolene Soon, is Third World. Now that we've found love, what are we going to do? It's Nation 70.

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3: The top stories this hour. In the next hour, Sir Keir Starmer is due to leave Downing Street as Prime Minister for the final time. His replacement, former Mayor of Greater Manchester Andy Burnham, is set to arrive at number 10 this lunchtime. Senior Tory Alex Burkhardt says the new PM already has to work out how to pay for some expensive promises.
4: It will struggle to borrow more because the cost of borrowing is now very, very high. Or, as I say, he can cut costs. That means deciding what you're not going to do less of in government. We haven't heard anything on that school from him at all yet.
3: Detectives have until the end of today to question a man on suspicion of murdering former MP Anne Widdecombe. The 28-year-old was arrested in South Yorkshire earlier this month. Crews tackling a fire at Arthur's Seat in Edinburgh are expected to remain on site for a couple of days. Six fire engines were trying to put out the blaze from early this morning. And as Spain continued to celebrate winning their second World Cup title, Kylian Mbappe's claimed his second successive Golden Boot. The France captain got 10 goals in this summer's tournament.
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7: Warm again across the UK and mostly dry with sunny spells. Highs at around 29 Celsius. That's the latest. I'm Becky Cahill.
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10: Good morning, it's Tony Dibben here. Just gone 11. Welcome to Nation 70s. We're playing the best variety of 70s hits like this. It's Blondie, Sunday Girl.

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2: The top stories this hour.
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2: Sir Keir Starmer speaking on Downing Street there. He's formally resigned as Prime Minister at Buckingham Palace in the last hour. Our reporter George Simmons is there for us.
4: We're seeing now just how quickly this changeover happens, with Sir Keir Starmer being driven here for an audience with the King to formally resign. And literally minutes later, Andy Burnham being driven through exactly the same gates to be asked to form a government. We're expecting to then hear from him on Downing Street in the next hour or so. We'll find out who will be in his top team later this afternoon.
2: Detectives have until the end of today to question a man on suspicion of murdering former MP Anne Widdecombe. The 28-year-old was arrested in South Yorkshire earlier this month. And Argentina's head coach says the 1-0 World Cup defeat hurts his soul as he left a press conference in tears. Spain are the tournament winners.
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2: Warm again across the UK and mostly dry with sunny spells. Highs at around 29 Celsius. That's the latest. I'm Becky Cahill.
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8: 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ABBA, Money, Money, Money. Here comes Dan Hartman's instant replay. Here comes Dan Hartman's instant... See what I did there?

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3: The top stories this hour. Andy Burnham, the man who only became an MP 5 weeks ago, has become the UK's new Prime Minister. Coming into power, he claims to have a decade-long plan to change the country. Earlier, Sir Keir Starmer walked out of Downing Street to applause, hand in hand with his wife, saying his work is done.
4: As I now pass the baton to Andy Burnham, I wish him every success. He has my full support.
3: In other news, a fire's burning at Arthur's Seat in Edinburgh for the second time in 3 months. No injuries have been reported. Argentina's head coach says the 1-0 World Cup final defeat hurts his soul as he left a press conference in tears. Spain are the winners for a second time. And female tennis players will now have a sex test to compete on the WTA Tour. From tomorrow, a one-off cheek swab, blood or saliva sample is required to check for the presence of the SRY gene.
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3: Cloudy with sunny spells through the afternoon. Light rain in the northwest, feeling warmer in central and southern Britain. That's the latest. I'm Louise Easton.
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8: 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We'll never let you down. We've always got the best variety of 70s hits playing right here at Nation 70s. Pink Floyd, Paul Simon, and now Tavares, More Than a Woman.

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3: The top stories this hour. Andy Burnham's been speaking for the first time as our new Prime Minister.
4: I have just come from Buckingham Palace, where I have accepted His Majesty the King's invitation to form a government.
3: He's announced his first priority is to end rough sleeping and introduce measures to ease the cost of living. The MP for Makerfield's critics say he has so far escaped proper scrutiny and takes office without a clear plan. An inquest into the death of former Minister Anne Widdecombe will open tomorrow. The 78-year-old was found dead at her home on Dartmoor nearly 2 weeks ago. And 19-year-old Lamine Yamal has become the youngest player to win both the European Championship and the World Cup. Spain beat Argentina 1-0 in the final in New York last night, taking a trophy for only the second time.
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3: Cloudy with sunny spells through the afternoon, light rain in the northwest, feeling warmer in central and southern Britain. That's the latest. I'm Louise Easton.
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9: 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Welcome to the show. It's drive time for a Monday, and we start with Chaka Khan.

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0: This is how we do it at Nation 70s from Nation Radio. Every day of the week, Monday through Friday, we have the no repeat 9 to 5. You will not hear the same song twice throughout your workday. Guaranteed. Brian Ferry, Before Their Madness. 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
2: 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Book now.
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So it's Monday, the 20th of July. Today is International Moon Day. Now, you might be thinking, Phil, why is it called a Moon Day today? Well, it's the anniversary of the Apollo 11 moon landings. They happen, of course, on the 20th of July, 1969. What a day to celebrate. Amazing. Music from G Knight on the way after this plays from Queen on Nation 70s.

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2: I'd never met anyone like him. 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
6: The top stories this hour. Andy Burnham is now officially the Prime Minister after being asked to form a government by the King during a reception at Buckingham Palace. During his first speech as PM, he announced his priorities to end rough sleeping and introduce measures to ease the cost of living.
7: I will bring forward a new plan for Britain, a 10-year plan, laying out a path from where we are now to where I believe we all want Britain to be, wherever we're coming from.
6: In other news this afternoon, FIFA will investigate Argentina's behaviour after the final whistle of the World Cup final. Leandro Paredes was shown a red card for violent conduct after he grabbed and pushed Spain players following their 1-0 extra time defeat. The whole squad turned their back on the trophy celebration. And JD Vance has become the first sitting US vice president to welcome a baby in more than 150 years. His wife's given birth to a son, their fourth child.
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6: Cloudy with sunny spells through the afternoon, light rain in the northwest, feeling warmer in central and southern Britain. That's the latest. I'm Louise Easton.
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10: 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It's Nation 70s on a Monday afternoon. We start the hour with Fleetwood Mac.

0: It's Elvis Costello. And before that, Miracles and Love Machine and Times and Ms. Grace. Great tunes all of the time on the No Repeat 9 to 5. 07740938500 is your number today. On this day in 1990, Madonna played the first of three sold-out nights at Wembley on her 57-date Blonde Ambition tour. It was a world tour which was pretty controversial back in the day. It's all about the 70s here, though, the Tramps. On the way for you next.
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0: Drive Time with the Van Morrison Alumni Band, performed by the musicians who recorded and toured with Van Morrison. Book now.
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0: 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Now, I don't know whether you're on the cusp of retiring. It's something that people get to, isn't it? Once you go over 50, start looking towards retirement or making sure that your savings plans are all in place. Or maybe retiring is not on your horizon at all. Let's talk about Bill Nighy. He's 76 years of age today. He has no intention of retiring. He has zero look on that at the moment. In fact, what he wants to do is actually diversify a little bit. He's just been talking over the weekend about the fact that he wants to be a belated action career. He says, I want to be an action hero. I can do that. I mean, as an aging James Bond or something, a retired James Bond, there's a story to be told, isn't there? It'd be a brilliant one. We'll find out in due course. Here's T-Rex on Nation 70s.
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4: The top stories this hour, and former England player and manager Kevin Keegan has died at the age of 75. The double Ballon d'Or winner had been diagnosed with stage 4 cancer. We understand he was with his wife and daughters when he died. In other news, the new Prime Minister says his first task will be to end rough sleeping and has promised to help people across the country live well.
5: I will bring forward a new plan for Britain, a 10-year plan, laying out a path from where we are now to where I believe we all want Britain to be, wherever we're coming from.
4: Andy Burnham's officially been appointed to number 10, succeeding Sir Keir Starmer, and has already had a chat with US President Donald Trump. We're told it was one of his first phone calls since entering number 10. And a monkey has been found abandoned on a London bus. The marmoset, nicknamed Oyster, was discovered in a laundry bag by the driver on Friday.
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4: Cloudy with sunny spells through the afternoon. Light rain in the northwest, feeling warmer in central and southern Britain. That's the latest. I'm Louise Easton.
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8: 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It's Phil and the No Repeat 9 to 5 for the next hour. And we start it with a classic from Stevie Wonder.

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0: Good afternoon. This is Nation 70s on DAB, digital radio, online at the Nation Player and your smart speaker too. 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

0: It's Nation 70s, so we've been talking about Strictly Come Dancing, the new series, for a couple of months now. And it's that time of year when we start moving on to I'm a Celebrity 2026 as well, because lots of people have been spoken about as far as names going into the jungle are concerned. But it looks like a Gavin and Stacey icon is a sure way in for this year, because Joanna Page has been talking about the fact that she's always loved this series. But Joanna Page is one of those stars who I'd always presumed had been in the show already. Apparently not. She should be going in this year. I mean, she'd be genius in it, wouldn't she? She'd be fantastic. We shall wait and see who else is going into the jungle in due course, and whether confirmation comes through, whether Joanna is going in as well. I'm guessing that's pretty solid. I'm guessing that's pretty set in stone at the moment. Meezy from Gladys Knight, Baby Don't Change Your Mind, on the way for you next.
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1: 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Book now.
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afternoon. 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My name is Phil, playing the best variety of 70s hits. 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

It's been a Frampton. It's Nation 70s from Nation Radio. So in the papers today, it's another gorgeous week weather-wise, isn't it? And the peak of the weather this week is going to be tomorrow. However, it's going to be holding that temperature right until the end of the week, right until the weekend. So another gorgeous week lined up. No rain in the forecast. But if you are thinking that highs of 24, 25 degrees are a lot more manageable than they were last week, the week before, I mean, 35, pretty extreme, wasn't it? Well, apparently the weather maps are showing that England and Wales are facing a fourth heatwave of 2026. So expect more news about that in the coming days. Music from Foreigner and Cold as Ice on the way after George McRae.

play the same 70s song twice between 9 a.m. and 5 p.m. And that's a promise. This is the No Repeat 9 to 5. Nation.

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5: The top stories this hour. New PM Andy Burnham's been making changes to his cabinet. Rachel Reeves is no longer Chancellor, describing the role as the privilege of her life, while David Lammy has also stepped down as Justice Secretary and Deputy PM. After being officially appointed at number 10, the Makerfield MP pledged to tackle the cost of living, end homelessness and build more council homes.
6: I will bring forward a new plan for Britain, a 10-year plan. Laying out a path from where we are now to where I believe we all want Britain to be.
5: In other news tonight, former England manager and captain Kevin Keegan has died, aged 75. The double Ballon d'Or winner announced last month he'd been diagnosed with stage 4 cancer. And nearly 20 million people tuned in to watch Spain beat Argentina in the World Cup final last night. Meanwhile, almost 12 million tuned in for the 10-goal thriller in the third-place playoff between England and France on Saturday.
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5: Cloudy in the north with some patchy drizzle, dry elsewhere with clear spells, cloudy with sunny spells tomorrow. That's the latest. I'm Louise Easton.
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0: Sweet and blockbuster Styx and Babe. It's Nation 70s, the home of the no repeat 9 to 5. That's going to be back tomorrow morning with David on breakfast at 9 o'clock sharp. You will not hear the same song twice throughout your workday. That is guaranteed right here.
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0: It's Frantic and Strut Your Funky Stuff. It's Phil on Nation 70s from Nation Radio. Now, if there's something at the back of your brain thinking, I should have done something. You know, sometimes you get that nagging thought that you should have done something and you haven't done it yet. 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A £7.5 million winning ticket. Can you imagine? Go check, quick. Smokey Robinson is on the way on Nation 70s next.
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We're the home of the No Repeat 9 to 5. 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
0: Drive Time with the Van Morrison Alumni Band, performed by the musicians who recorded and toured with Van Morrison. Book now.
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3: The top stories at this hour. 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
4: He seems like a nice man from what I've seen from his campaigns up in Manchester. I was a bit of a shame that Keir Starmer went. He seemed all right.
5: I feel like he's got quite a different take on things, so I'm interested.
6: It's a shame that it's not lasted so long for Keir and that we need some stability. Well, hopefully Andy Burnham will bring that.
3: Mr Burnham's promise to change politics with ending rough sleeping one of his priorities. His cabinet has also had a few changes today, with Rachel Reeves and David Lammy leaving. England legend Kevin Keegan's died at the age of 75, just weeks after the former footballer revealed he'd been diagnosed with stage 4 cancer. In a statement, his family say he was surrounded by his wife and daughters in his final moments. And a monkey's been found abandoned on a London bus. The Marmoset, nicknamed Oyster, was discovered in a laundry bag by the driver on Friday.
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3: Cloudy in the north with some patchy drizzle. Dry elsewhere with clear spells. Cloudy with sunny spells tomorrow. That's the latest. I'm Louise Easton.
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8: 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I'm Dean Martin. How are you? Good evening. Are we going to stick together until 10 this evening? Is it just you and I? I'll play the music. You provide the dinner.

0: Eric Clapton and I Shot the Sheriff. So how's your Monday been? How was your weekend, by the way? All good you're in? I hope it was. I'm playing you. Just great music. Best variety of 70s hits, and I've got more on the way.
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0: Right, did you know that today is International Moon Day? It marks the anniversary of the Apollo 11 moon landing, which happened on this day, the 20th of July, back in 1969.
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6: The top stories this hour. New PM Andy Burnham has been making changes to his cabinet. Rachel Reeves is no longer Chancellor, with John Healey taking up that role. David Lammy has stepped down as Justice Secretary and Deputy PM. Ed Miliband is the new Foreign Secretary, while Shabana Mahmood remains as Home Secretary. After being officially appointed at number 10, the Makerfield MP pledged to tackle the cost of living, end homelessness and build more council homes.
7: I will bring forward a new plan for Britain, a 10-year plan, laying out a path from where we are now to where I believe we all want Britain to be.
6: In other news, a 28-year-old man's been charged with the murder of former MP Anne Widdecombe. Joshua Kerry from Rotherham in South Yorkshire is due to appear at Westminster Magistrates Court tomorrow. And Ofcom's launched an investigation into Married at First Sight UK. The media regulator says it's looking into a complaint against the reality TV show, understood to be made by someone who was on it.
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6: Cloudy in the north with some patchy drizzle, dry elsewhere with clear spells, cloudy with sunny spells tomorrow. That's the latest. I'm Louise Easton.
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11: Nation Radio. Viva España. Well done, Spain. They did well last night, didn't they, Spain? They absolutely did well. I didn't like the scenes at the end of the match, though. Well, I really don't get that. That was terrible from the Argentina players. But what a match. Well done, Spain. World Cup winners.

0: Shocking Blue there and Venus. Kim Carnes is 81 today. Anton de Berck is 60. If you've been celebrating your birthday today, I hope you've had a good day from all the team here at Nation 70s.
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0: Supertramp, the Logical song. So weather-wise for the rest of the week, it's going to be pretty good. Averaging temperatures, like it should be this time of the year, ranging about between 23 to 25, but there's a big but. By the weekend, rain is on the way.
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5: 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How are you? 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

0: So another change of Prime Minister. Happened again. Do you think it happens? 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

0: 2468 motorway from the Tom Robinson Band ahead, and that was Stevie Wonder. And as you are listening to Nation 70s, by the way, on a Monday evening, I'm Dean Martin. Hope keeping you well. By the way, is there a particular 70s artist or group that we don't play on Nation 70s? I want to know about it. Let me know.
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5: Nation Radio. Do you know, the World Cup entertainment at the interval I thought was very, very embarrassing yesterday. They should have had this group playing half a dozen songs. That's all you needed. One group instead of all that palaver going on. There was Madonna, there was this and that. And I was like, ugh.

0: Taste of Honey and Boogie Oogie. It's good to hear that Northern Soul classic there from Gloria Jones and Tainted Love. On the subject of 70s classics, I've got some Jacksons on the way. And looking at my list, I've got one that you're going to love next from Elton John.
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